Non-stop rocking you right now on Rinse. Jeremy Sylvester, big it up, my bro. Yeah. Sounds of the private number, Onyx Stone kicking it down.

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Nuisset is so coffee dance is so good. 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Man.

Yes, yes. It's DJ Polo, it's Rinse FM. Gonna be here for the next hour, taking you through until 7 o'clock. Working into the weekend. Got bags of new music to run. We taking it all over the place today. Starting off with this one from Anthony Rands,

just locking in. You listen to DJ Polo, Trince FM. About halfway through the show, a last one, brand new from myself and Yiga. That one's coming real soon. This one underneath, it's another one from Anthony Rands. This one's called Zulu. Make sure to keep it locked. There's some new bits from Black Rave Culture, Bok Bok, Caval, some more new bits from myself.

we're coming to the end of the show. Out to everyone that's locked in. It's been myself, DJ Polo, for the last hour. Closing up with this one, brand new from Black Rave Culture. This one's called Geekin'. It's part of their latest album, BRC Volume 4. Definitely go and check it if you haven't already. One before that as well was El Viz, just in time for Carnival. It's called Badum Badum, featuring Nai Nai. Sure that one's going to be out before Carnival, it's got to be. But yeah, this is me signing out. We'll be back same time next month.

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0: Yes. What's happening?
1: Back at it. Welcome to all the listeners. Don't sleep, rinse. It's been a minute, Dean.
0: It's been a while. Back in session. Got a couple of new joints for you. Some classics just rolling.
1: Yes.
0: It's been a great summer.
1: It's been a really great summer, man.
0: Get any shouts or requests?

myself forgetting heaven. Deep introspection for those who seek imperfection. I live in fear of rejection. It's a daily struggle. Pick up the pieces. The puzzle will tell a story how we arrived. All we wanted by 25 was to be alive. No real ambition. I sing along to Michael while in the kitchen. I love the sound of the boom. Nobody ever told me it sounded good. I presumed it wasn't good enough.

0: what's happening.
1: Wow. You know what? It feels so good to be back.
0: Yes.
1: Can you hear me all right, Dean?
0: Direct, on rinse.
1: Oh, it's all the way up. I don't think you can hear me properly in the microphone. We're getting used to, we're adjusting to the new settings here, so, you know, bear with us. But
0: just getting used to things.
1: Yeah, exactly that. I'm gassed to be back. I feel like it's been like a year.
0: Feels like it, right?
1: It feels like it's been a year. There's been enough tunes that I've got stacked up that I'm excited to be playing. I've gone through enough books now to have interesting conversations. And yeah, man. Also, just wanted to say, if you notice a crucial heartbeat missing from the show, it's because young Finn is away on holiday in Greece.
0: So Finn,
1: shout out to Finn enjoying himself with his family out there, and remember, stay in the sea a beat longer, Finn. Stay in the sea a beat longer.
0: I want to get into a new joint right now. It's someone that we've been rinsing, no pun intended, in the office for a minute now. And it's a young kid who's making waves in the music scene. He goes by the name of Tari.
1: Shout out,
0: this
1: Tari.
0: One's mad special, and it's called Talk To Me. Let's go.

0: volume right down. It's a mad loop right now. Just
1: that's all right. No, not rusty at all. So like, when was it? I don't know. It must have been a few days ago. And so this record that you're hearing in the background right now, right? Internal Flames. This is the Wayne Wonder version of it, right?
0: Yeah.
1: And so when when I was 5 years old, yeah, I was in love with this girl in my class. I won't say her name, it doesn't matter. But anyway. And she was obsessed with this record that I like really, really, really, really loved at the same time. One, because I thought I just loved the record, and two, probably it was heightened because she loved it as well. Anyway, for years, I could not remember for the life of me what this song was. I just knew like, oh, like there's this in the back of my head. Like sometimes I'd hear another song and it reminded me of it. Anyway, the other day, I was sleeping and in my dream I hear this record and I hear the OG version of it, which is by the Bangles. Yeah. And I was like, straight away got up, quickly put the lyrics into Google, came across it, and it was like the flood of memories from my younger self came running back. Anyway, then I came into the office, I told you, Dean, about it, and then you put me onto this version of it. And I'll be honest, I've been playing it like all week. Oh man, memories.
0: Madness. Yeah, so, you know, we were saying in the office.
1: Yeah.
0: Something about Jamaicans, right? They just love ballads. This is a big tune. The original version was a massive tune in my household, so I knew there'd be a cover somewhere.
1: I know, it made me feel so good, honestly. Like I was like, and I love that as well. I find that so interesting. And also, I mean, who doesn't love an incredible ballad? Speaking of Jamaica, obviously we've got Carnival coming up.
0: Yes, and other Caribbean islands.
1: Yeah, of course.
0: You know, of course. Think Jamaica hogs it, but you know, I want to spread love to all the Caribbean islands that are celebrating Carnival.
1: Absolutely.
0: And the culture.
1: Of course.
0: So we've got Notting Hill Carnival this bank holiday weekend, the biggest street party in Europe. Also, it's 60 years of Carnival.
1: That's right.
0: And it happens that I'll also be playing the Rinse Party on the Monday, the 31st.
1: Yeah.
0: Paradise.
1: Yeah, man, that's going to be good. And I don't know, do we talk about...
0: We've got a party.
1: Okay, yeah.
0: It's friends and families. That's on the Sunday, the 30th. So if we know you, you're a friend of family.
1: Basically, if we don't know you, don't turn up.
0: You would have got the invite, private residence, house party. Very, very excited about that one.
1: Hey, Dean. Yo. If, right, let's pretend that we haven't seen each other basically every day since the last Rinse show. But if, let's say we didn't, yeah, what would you say has been a highlight of this summer period for you?
0: Wow. So much, right? So much happened from the World Cup, which was really exciting.
1: Oh my God.
0: Ages ago.
1: I forgot about that already.
0: Like, the World Cup was so special. We had nations that really rose to the occasion. Hold tight, Cape Verde.
1: Yeah, you know, man.
0: People didn't know who you were. Some didn't know who you were.
1: Yeah, yeah.
0: And, you know, you're now one of the most beloved nations on the planet.
1: Yeah. You know what? It was a good feeling, the World Cup, actually, because I just felt like... Well, firstly, it's just nice. It has something to look forward to at the end of the, all the games going on. It was definitely strange, I think, at the beginning, it being in America. There was something interesting about that and also revealing about it too, which I thought was cool. But then fundamentally, it's just also just good vibes, man. Like, it was nice to see moments of the world coming together. I kind of felt the same way about the eclipse, weirdly.
0: There's been some interesting energy going on post eclipse.
1: Oh man, there definitely has been.
0: How about you? What's been your highlight of summer?
1: It's funny, I don't know, you know, because this summer for me has been like very like in my solitude, I feel like, you know, and I kind of say protecting my peace, but in a way I'm like also like, what am I protecting my peace from? I don't really know, you know, there's nothing that specific about it, but I've just been really enjoying, you know, I guess the weather, and you know, obviously caveat that, you know, it's a bit concerning in certain elements of that, but yeah, just man, to be honest with you, I've read a really beautiful book, and sounds funny, but yeah, called Mother Mary Comes to Me by Arundhati Roy, and that was really beautiful. I'm sure I'm missing out on loads of other great highlights, but that's what comes to mind now.
0: Let's get into a classic right now. It's Bujja Banton, Wanna Be Loved.

0: Yo, what's happening?
1: It's gonna be difficult to focus with this playing in the background. It's such a vibe, man.
0: Yeah.
1: Also, that tune that you just
0: the Seas one.
1: Oh my gosh.
0: So.
1: Oh my gosh.
0: That one is a white label. It's a re-edit from a man called Lassies. Not sure much about him. I think he's from Chicago.
1: Man, I don't know. Yeah, but that is a great edit and a great record, man. Well,
0: the little subtle art of the edit with your respectful but dance floor friendly. Hold tight, Lassies, whoever you are.
1: 100%. So I took a little trip down to V&A East on Tuesday. No, I think it was Tuesday, to check out the music is Black, a British story. Yeah, man. And first, I hadn't been to V&A East since, I don't even know when it opened, but I feel like it's recent, isn't it?
0: This city's got so much stuff going on.
1: Literally. And but I
0: just stay home.
1: That's what you say, and then like you'll find Dina in the corner somewhere watching it, something.
0: Hold tight, Z, by the way.
1: Yes, big up Z. It's nice
0: producer
1: to see you.
0: Extraordinaire.
1: But yeah, so I went down and check out the exhibition. Firstly, V&A East is actually really nice, man. It's such a great vibe there, which was nice. Like, the actual building and everything was great. And the exhibition itself, I thought was also great. I really enjoyed it. I thought it was quite heavy on the information. It was quite a lot of information, which is great because it's like, you know, informative. But for me personally, I was like a little bit distracted from like being able to really feel it. But the cool thing is that like you go in there and you got your headphones on, innit? And so as you walk through the exhibition, the record changes, you know, through your headphones, which is good. The company was amazing, and yeah, overall it was good. Although we were rushed out.
0: Did you go late?
1: Not really. Like when we got there. At the time that was set, the exhibition takes about an hour and a half to get through. It's heavy, and then but they wanted to shut and go home. The people that we were rushed out.
0: Did you go late?
1: Not really. Like when we got there at the time that was set, the exhibition takes about an hour and a half to get through. It's heavy.

0: actually, one of my favourite things about it, that exhibition specifically, was at the very end, they have the section of like grime, and they have like pieces, like, so it might be like puffer jackets or whatever the case may be, but they had a school uniform on like there, and I just thought, and I just loved it, because I thought, that is exactly it, you know?
1: Was there a JD Sports bag, you know, over the tied up?
0: I didn't see it, but they should have put that on the back of the school uniform.
1: It feels good being back on radio, you know?
0: Yeah, just, man.
1: Getting some music out.
0: 100%.
1: Music and just sharing our favourite gems, be it old or new.
0: Yeah, it's always quite centering, you know what I mean? And I mean, but you've been playing out a lot. DJing.
1: Bombo.
0: Yeah.
1: That's not so right. Yeah, I've been out and about. Kind of in count, but I've been out doing my thing in various spots from Leeds to wherever else I've been.
0: Boy.
1: It's been great.
0: Yeah, really, yeah.
1: Hold tight. All the people that have had me, hold tight. Every single person.
0: Yeah, man.
1: I can't think of you guys right now, but I've loved every single one. So big up. More soon come. See, my summer's been a lot of DJing.
0: Yeah, it has. It's been packed out.
1: Packed, back to back to back.
0: And you did one of my favourite spots at Giant Steps with John K.
1: Giant Steps. John K, it's our third time doing it. John K is a real G.
0: Yeah, so proper man.
1: Thank you for having me. It's the Giant Step family, of course.
0: It's always such a vibe there. And this time I managed to get a sauna and cold plunge in.
1: How did you feel after that?
0: I felt amazing. Like, literally amazing. I mean, what better way to do that? You go to a dance, you got incredible records, back to back, you and John Kay. Halfway through, I'm thinking, yeah, I'm going to evening sauna and cold plunge. Come back into the dance with a cup of tea. Man, I was floating.
1: I want to shout out Cosmic Slop as well, each and every time. Leeds family.
0: Yeah.
1: Right, let's get into this one. It is, of course, the maestro, Joe Clasell, Egbert Awan Akurin. Let's go.

Yo, check, check. And this one, very special. It's Sade, I Couldn't Love You More. Mr. K on the re-edit. Any last shout outs and dedications, hit us up on the Instagram at Don't Sleep, Don't Sleep.

0: Yes.
1: And it's been a bit of pleasure to be back, as we've been saying. That was beautiful. That was actually beautiful. I'm so happy.
0: The sun is shining still semi-outside. So big up all listeners locked in for the last 2 hours. Love and props. Hold tight, Z. Hold tight, Rince.
1: Yeah, shout out
0: to Z. Back again every fortnight. It's Dean Bryson. Don't sleep.
1: Yeah, man. Since we've been away, I've started therapy.
0: Hold tight, yeah. See you soon.

Yes, yes. This is Streeton on the Dance Regular Show. Gonna be taking over the sounds for the next hour. Massive, massive thank you to Luke for having me on. Got a lot of new music to play out today. It's gonna be fun. Keep it locked.

Yeah, we got some new music. Track underneath, myself and the Delhi based Pluto Monkey. This one's forthcoming from my debut album on Sonar Collective, starting next year. Track entitled Dreams of Charlie Lights.

Yeah, that last track was a Leroy remix of a Leon Ware track. It's a track entitled For the Rainbow. And one underneath is Don Surf on the remix, a track entitled Don't Look Back. Love this one, super jazzy.

0: reach a level where it becomes popular.
1: Do you think jazz has ever reached that level before?

Yeah, that last one was Hip to Flip, Cyclonix. One underneath the Seven Sisters dub, Afronaut and Colonel Red. Yeah, a bit of a funny one to mix this one. Check the time signature.

yeah, we got more new music. Remix by myself, tracks called On My Mind by Mariella. I just dropped on the Big Bad Core Presents. Yeah, big up Alex and IG. Remix by myself, tracks called On My Mind by Mariella. I just dropped on the Big Bad Core Presents.

Yeah, track underneath, Sunset, Stefan Atias. That last one, if you missed it. Street and Remix, Mariella. Out on Core Presents now, go get it.

Yeah, we got more original music. Let's go. One underneath, Ginkgo Dub. This is one of my own, and it's coming out on a Wicked Fabric Presents compilation. End of this month. Yeah, you don't want to miss that one. Loads of amazing, amazing artists. I feel very blessed to be a part of it.

Yeah, that last track you heard, Shino Black, One More Chance. Yeah, that one's quickly becoming a staple on the USB. Yeah, this one underneath, another one off my album, forthcoming on Sonar Collective. We're going to be dropping this one a bit before, track entitled Brick and Mortar.

Yeah, it's that time again. More new music. Another one off the album. This one is called Where We Started. Streetin' featuring the amazing David Coyote. Yeah, this one is actually out now, so you can go get it.

Yeah, moving into music by Just One. And that last one was Mo Wright's track entitled Deep Dive. Last few tracks, big up everyone who's been locked in. This has been Streeton on the Dance Regular Show.

yeah, we're gonna end on this one. Very special track for me. Debut single from the debut album. Street In featuring Lucy Sparks, track entitled The Waters. Yeah, big up everyone listening. Big up Dance Regular. Big up EVM every single time. This has been Street In, signing out. Peace.

Street on. Big up yourself, bruv. Loving the new tunes, particularly this one. And the new one on Co-op Presents, banger. Big up. Next up, in the mix, for the next hour, representing Liverpool, we got Ames. Big up yourself for coming through. Stay locked. 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

0: Buddha, Buddha, Buddha, Buddha, Buddha, Buddha, Buddha, Buddha, Buddha, Buddha,
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Rinse FM, what we saying? You're locked into Habitat with Tone Rory. I'm going to be in with you for the next hour. Today's show is going to sound mainly house, Amma, funky. But right now I'm starting off down tempo. Got some new Larry June and some new ones out of Manchester. New

right back with Chillin' the Zeus real quick. This one here, Water and Vibes. This is the second single from their upcoming album. It's landing early September.

I've been playing this one a lot in the whip, you know. It's Melee, So High, with Wonky Logic and Joyce.

And that is actually all I've got time for. I'm leaving you with this. This is Sorensen. If you go find the Bandcamp, you can find this. You've been locked into Habitat and Rinse with Tone Rory. I'll be back next month.

0: Yes, people. What's going on? It's your boy Flyo, man. We're back with another show. Last show before Carnival. So I thought I'd kick this show off today with a nice Carnival vibe, you know what I'm saying? That one there to kick the show off was Yellows and Leia with Doing Too Much. New one from them. I'm pretty sure there's a video, so if there is, go on YouTube, check that one out. Vibes on 100. But yeah, today, man, just fully UK show. I know normally I like to do a bit of Detroit or some US rap, some trap, mixed in with the UK, a little bit of dancehall as well, but today, just fully UK. We got some new tracks from Nines off of his latest album, Lost Tapes, to come. We got some old school tracks as well, some foundation rap, yeah, some old school gigs, some Blade, got some Tef, got some Scraps. So yeah, man, trying to cover all the bases today. So I want to get into this next song. This one's been on heavy rotation for me. This is off Nines' new album, Lost Tapes, that he just dropped out of the blue. No one knew he was going to drop it, and boy, it's got some heaters on there, man. And for them to be unreleased tracks, it's just mad. But anyway, let's get into this one. This one's a personal favourite of mine. The original was a personal favourite. But this one, yeah, this one's crazy. The beat's crazy. Shout out Carlos. This one's original High Roller, Nines featuring J Huss. It's your boy Flyo, locked into Rinse. Let's go.
1: No records.

taking it back there, boy, taking it back. All my OG Giggs fans will definitely know that one. That one was Hollow's Pain by Giggs. Classic, classic UK rap foundation, you know what I'm saying? Before that we had Blade Brown with My World, personal favourite of mine. Another foundation UK rap. That one's a bit of a B-side though, you only know if you know that one. But that one's a, yo, top tier. And before that, we had

you know what I'm saying? So yeah, I want to get into this next track. This one's, again, going to the Church Road side of things. This one's Babyface featuring Scraps. This one's Fly Straight. This one was off of the iCity soundtrack for the series that Nice dropped on YouTube. Let's get into this one, man. Personal favorite. It's your boy Flyo. You're locked into Rinse. Let's go.

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And he got punched up in it, fight back. NFL 4-4-2, my formation. Ain't no way on earth I'm a right back. With a whoop, strike that. Watch him dive back. 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

0: I spend longer, put hands on them. 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
1: Two rolls.
0: Hansel and Gretel.
1: Two rolls.
0: Hansel and
1: two one-offs.
0: Boy, better know if it's war, it's war. Protect your brother and
1: protect
0: sister.
1: I'm
0: slapping at my man if he's with my man, fam. I don't care about mister. Surely I don't really care if he get hit, bruv. Nah. I'm serving, making drinks, barista. Talk about the ops that we got. The list up, surely I don't really care if he get hit, bruv. Serving, making drinks, barista. Talk about the ops that we got.

That was Do Road with Hansel and Gretel. Before that, we had Young's Teflon featuring Dimzy with One Extra off the South London Press project. That's a very underrated project. Go check that out. Before that, we had Scraps featuring Lil T, Nines and Maestro with It Ain't Easy off Scraps Is Back Part 2. And before that, we had Babyface featuring Scraps again with Fly Straight off the Ice City soundtrack. Yeah, man, we're just getting to halfway through the show. It's your boy Flyo, locked into Rinse. We've kind of covered some old and new UK rap so far. We've had some old school Blade, some old school Gigs, some new Nines, and we still got a bag of tunes to get through, boy. We've got some little UK R&B to come up, you know what I'm saying, throw a little curveball at them. Some bangers from Rags Original and Quen Dresser. Still got some Cassis Dead, still got some new Nines and Larry June, some old school drill. Yeah, 6-7 and Harlem. bangers. But yeah, man, let me just keep the talking to a minimal. I want to get into this next one. This is this one's been on heavy rotation for me. I just re-found it. You know when you re-find the old tune that you're like, oh yeah, I used to bang this. So let's get into this one. This one's Rags Original, 4 a.m. featuring Eliza. You lot are gonna love this one. It's your boy Flyo. You're locked into Rinse. Let's go.

That one there's Damn by Nines featuring Larry June. It's off the Lost Tapes mixtape, or no, not mixtape, album. The surprise album that Nines just dropped out of the blue. That's just got bangers on it, it's mad. It's your boy Fly, locked into Rinse. About 3/4 of the way through the show. We've just been fully UK today, man. We had some in that segment, if you just joined us. We had some Cass Is Dead with Traction Control. There's some Quen Dresser with Sweet Lies off of her album Londra. That's a cold album as well. I definitely recommend that one for the 80s sort of R&B UK vibe. We had some Rags Original and Eliza. And then there you just heard the Nines and Larry June. Nines doing his West Coast thing, man. You've got to respect it. But I want to close the show off today with some drill. It wouldn't be a UK show about some UK drill, man. That sound there kind of put us on the map globally, I'd say. It's your boy Flyer, locked into Rinse. I want to get into this last little batch of songs. First off, we have 36 featuring Dude Road with Wake Up. That's a newer track. We've also got some, like a foundation track, 6-7 and Harlem. That one come out in 2016 with Splash and Cash. But yeah, let's get into this next one. Boy Flyer locked into Rinse. This one's 36 featuring Dude Road with Wake Up. Let's go.

0: What I talk is money. I don't really care about views. More than enough corn for the watch it. And it come bigger than watch it. Still go put the fours on the table and chop it. When I rise in the AM, I got a cow that's profit.
1: That was Heady One, Into Win. Little old school sleeper track for you lot there to close out the show. It's your boy Flyo, locked into Rinse. Love for everyone for locking in. Last show before Carnival, hope to see you lot there. Catch me back next month. More vibes, more UK tracks. Hopefully some more new music. And yeah, more vibes as usual. It's your boy Flyo, locked into Rinse. Love.
2: Good evening, good afternoon, good morning, whatever the time is, wherever you are in the world, it is that time of the month once again for myself, Plastician, to take the reins for the next 2 hours here at Rinse FM. Got a very special show for you this month, including what you're listening to right now, a live recording of my set at CU in Dalston, where I played all night long last month. We're only going to get through an hour and 20 minutes of that, so I've just sliced out a nice little chunk from the middle of the night, just as things are starting to really kick off. We will then be handing the reins over to Daffy, who is in for the guest mix this month. He'll be closing out the final 40 minutes of the show. For the next hour and 20, though, you can enjoy the sounds of myself, Plastician, live at CU in Dalston.

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Come on, come on, I know your body's your weapon. Yeah. The way you wine, I know you're fine. The baddest girl in the world. 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

If you just joined us, where have you been? Plastician here for Rinse FM, and you're now enjoying the sounds of myself live at CU in Dalston last month as part of my all-night long set. Hope you're enjoying the vibes. Keep it

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Let me

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You're enjoying the sounds of myself live at CU in Dalston. Just an hour and 20 minutes of that 5 hour long set that I played in the basement. If you're there, big up. A nice little chance for you to relive the set. And we will be up pretty soon with a Daffy guest mix. He's going to be closing us out. Don't go

Now we'll take in this one down. Hope you enjoyed the sounds of my set at See You in Dawson. Just a part of it. It was a 5-hour long set, all nighter. So you just enjoyed, hopefully, an hour and 20 minutes of it. I am about to hand over to our guest mix for this month. Coming from none other than Daffy, hailing out of Bristol. This one's going to be weighty from the start. Make sure that you keep it locked. Daffy in the guest mix for Plastician right here on Rinse.

You're currently enjoying the sounds of Daffy in the guest mix for myself, Plastician, right here on Rinse. Don't go anywhere. Keep it locked to the top of the hour. Daffy taking us through this month with the guest mix.

enjoy what you're listening to right now. You have been enjoying the sound of Daffy in the guest mix for the last 40 minutes. We are about to close out the show. I hope you enjoyed that. Before that, we had an hour and 20 minutes of my set at See You in Dalston. Part of a 5-hour long sesh. So I hope you enjoyed that. If you did, make sure that you can listen back to it in the week. It will be live on Rinse FM via SoundCloud. Don't go anywhere. 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Plastician signing out. Big ups to Daffy on the guest mix. We'll see you same time next month.

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friends, they won't let them back and just study wall. 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

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It's Oblig on Rinse FM. Fourth Sunday of the month. 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

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Fourth Sunday of the month, 9 until 11 o'clock. We got Mezzotron under this, under me, of course. Got Grand Mix on the last one. Nothing but Grime instrumentals for 2 hours.

man. Mr. Most Rasclaw hated. S1, 4-4, 2-4. Rabba, now you're locked into Oblin. Huh? Keep Rasclaw listening, all of them things, eh? You understand?

Last one from me. Oh man, 2 hours of Grime Instrumentals. I hope you liked it. I'll be back next month. Danny. I'm gonna come back for London for the next one. I'm gonna do something big, you hit me? It's Obligor Rinse, 4th Sunday of the month, 9 to 11 o'clock. Catch me next time, yeah, I'm out.

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1: 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New HQ. We got another great show for you guys today. Gonna be playing some housier cuts for the first hour. And then we got the amazing Seda joining us for the second hour. We're both really big fans of what she's doing. And she's put together an incredible set, so stick around for that. Anyway, that's X Club joining you for the first hour. Enjoy!

0: know I had to call you. You know why, right?
1: Why?
0: Because, yo, I never ever called and asked you to play something, right?
1: Yeah.
0: You know what I want to hear, right?
1: What you want to hear?
0: I want to hear Wu-Tang.
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0: Ah, yeah. Get it again.

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Hey, hey, hey. 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Next up, we've got a really special guest, Seda. Listen in. It's going to be really cool. Hope you've enjoyed. Big love.